0: This is the Eurovision Song Contest. You will never be alone.
1: Please welcome Vicky Leandros.

0: stop. 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The main difference between Austria and Australia, in Austria there never have been any kangaroos and there never will be any kangaroos because Austria is a kangaroo-less country. What?
1: What the?
2: No. He's with me, thank you. I bring him along because he's a huge fan of Eurovision.
1: Oh, he's so cute. Can we keep him?
3: No.
1: Come on. I mean, he loves the Eurovision. He can watch with us. He doesn't have to go back to Australia. He could stay in Austria.
0: No way. He's trying to hit me.
1: Come on, Michael.
0: No, and if he stays in Austria, people will start to confuse Austria and Australia again and again and again and again.
2: You know what? It doesn't even matter. Australia or Austria, we'll just be Australia.
1: I love that.